Nothing's wrong, and it's not what I'm used to. Oh, does it surprise you too? When it's simple, is it easier than it should be? Nothing's wrong, but when you're not in my arms, I send voice notes, you send hearts, and get quiet, and I know that means you miss me. You're jealous, you shouldn't be. I want you obsessively, but I know how complicated it can get. When you're not in front of me, I know insecurity

Nothing's wrong, I just get in my head too. Can you reassure me you're still in it? I just wish you could leave.